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1: I'm the party application rocking just like that.
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I guess I had to go to that place to get to this one. Now some of you might still be in that place if you're trying to get out.

Generation of the groove. Generation on the move. Join in on the disco triumph.

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1: 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No fighting.

streets of shame. Both dirty, both mean. Yes, and the dream was just the same. And I dreamed your dream for you, and now your dream is real.